0: It's more to life than just fucking working, bro.
1: 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I need some space like the back of a coupe. I'm trying to magic wand, I'm trying to poof. 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Fuck all the glitz and the glamour. I want a crib in Atlanta. Me and my bitch changing Pampers. Them niggas thought I was dead. Them niggas thought I was dead. These niggas thought I was dead.

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The sunlight on my skin, the turmoil within, the longing for nothing, nothing again.

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I'm just searching for a voice. I'm just searching for a way to fit in. I'm just searching for a reason to rejoice. Now I'm just trying to treat breathing as a choice, and smiling as a must. I'm just mining for a diamond in the rough.

going on? This is Now in the Mix with DJ Farmer's Market. 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

You know, when you're looking at everything, it's such a gift to be able to look at something and to love it for the sake of it. And nurturing and maintaining that is one of the hardest tests of any pro, much less for anyone to find, right? What is the Beethoven who never found his piano or harpsichord or, right? And like, so for me, I had an intuitive yearning that skating was for me. No one was pointing me, telling me what to do because I have such a visceral

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I say the worst thing that could happen to a man is if his lady gets up and changes the locks and puts all his clothes on the front door. And now she's nowhere to be found. And now you have nowhere to go.

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Just a

If I had some peace, I'd pass my driving license. Buy myself a Twingo, buy myself some ice, and I'd find myself a mistress and take her somewhere nice and take her for some drinks. But my wallet's so dry and I don't wanna get a job. Nah. I keep a house in London, live a life of leisure in the city where they sell and pity people with low funds, and have a place where sun comes, moving twice a shitty little year, and have a hammer hung handsome between two branches, rid of lung cancer and buy another gut. Spend my life in hammock smitten, sitting sipping coconuts with a whistle on my lip, always pissing in the wind, feeling happy 24/7. See, I drink the finest red wine and eat a little diners, open up a check to find a tip of guy 2 fivers, smile at the waitress cause all my teeth are white, and but that'll never happen cause I hate my dentist.

0: See, I buy a massive mansion, invite all of my good mates to live in it. Have a huge oil painting where the ceiling is a massive pool for swimming in. Sell it full of liquor and a ban on anything that fucking is a rock and roll. It'd be the best place to build a spliff. Fully fill a fridge with all the elements for dinner, get paying food delivered without scamming out delivery. And have a double bed and miss the middle of a living room. So maybe then I'd feel a little bit less lonely. So maybe then I feel a little bit less.
1: Ladies and gentlemen, I present to you the world's smallest violin.
0: Cause see, if I had some peas, I'd pass my driving license, buy myself a Lambo and live a life so lifeless. I'd be one of those wealthy guys that says that love is priceless. Blow myself and lose the light that hides behind my

against the blues. Fell in love with a wine for 7 quid instead of 2 for 6 of booze. Been by myself some straight so I don't lose 2 minutes when I'm in Switzerland. Swinging the coupe, a gin and tonic to swoop someone. I'm outside the club and I would pave around the pool and we were chilling in the pub. Get pork belly roasted, the picking on some scratchings and living dreamy bubble till the reaper comes. 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

Eva Rae, Karen Dreyer. I love that voice. Now we go to listen to another dark voice. Hélas, not the Arlie Overlay, here is Mark Lanigan, when you're not.

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Kwame said his name was Jerome, and it's from the Caribbean, just so people believe him alone. And I remember it was foo-foo and voodoo jokes, until he found the same thing that gave the Zulus hope. Sarah's dad hates blacks, but her baby's mixed race, and all he's thinking is she may have been raped. Imagine being light-skinned, but granddad's racist, and every time you're there, you hear an African statement. Look around the world, all I see is double standards. Even Mark Zuckerberg covers up his cameras. Steve Jobs never let his kids use an iPad, and my kids think that I am bad. Mad. Nye had no TV until she was a grown-up. I used to think, what the fuck, when she told us. The government have got us in a chokehold. A hero if I kill for my country, and a villain if I kill for my postcode. Only fighting for my freedom if it comes to it. You gotta use your brain before you put a gun to his. I had to lose my way before I understood the trip. The good die young, the cemetery's full of should've beens. These days I'm doing more and saying less. What's war?

than 20 months in the same court, same day, same judge. We only break the law because the law tries to break us. So how am I meant to be corrected when they put my name and address in the papers, but a child molester's identity's protected? Is anyone addressing these failures? I just spoke to my mama, man. She said police just killed another unarmed man. Everyone complains, but nobody wanna go back home. It come like we don't love our land. Everyone's in Ghana in December. Come back home and start complaining about the weather. Raheem can score 100 goals, but when he miss a penalty, it's monkey jokes, whoa. And they got everybody clapping for the NHS, but they don't wanna put no cash into the NHS. Soon it's gonna be what happened to the NHS. Politicians getting paid more than teachers. Satan getting praised more than Jesus. Most bad bitches ain't artists, but they still paid for their features. It's the realest coming through the speakers. Yeezy's the only reason we wore Adidas. And I don't wear Balenciaga anymore. Now I've said it, Fashion Week probably won't have me seated. Deep it, here's a little insight. Peep it, there goes my invite. I prayed, no one speaking, that's why I'm an outsider on the inside. I got beef with the HMRC, the tax man, Jaxman takes off my P. I'm looking at the total blood, can't you see? Every time I pay tax.

0: Welcome, you're listening to Mélange Étrange with Ben. My guest tonight is Erika, better known as La Dame. She's a Brussels-based DJ and producer. Her sets escape algorithms and categories to focus on percussions and rhythms. Her sets are meant to be lived, long immersive journeys, driven by groove, drums, joy and curiosity. Welcome, Erika, in the studio.
1: Hola, bonjour. Hola.
0: You're not only DJ producer, you're also a researcher and writer. You have a PhD in language science at the ULB. This spring you published your book Historie de cul, plunge critique dans les pratiques du DJ. In this book you examine the DJ as a cultural agent and as a fantasy of experiential capitalism. I haven't read the book yet, our listeners neither, I think. Can you tell us a bit more about it?
1: In fact, during years I've read a lot of literature about DJ, but generally it's about music or a special scene, like New York in the 80s or whatever. Mm-hmm. And I found a lot that, in fact, nobody talks about how do we live this profession, this work. Mm-hmm. And so I decided to talk about it and all the upheavals we as DJ, we lived the last 20 years.
0: Okay.
1: So in fact, it's in four chapters, trying to define what is a DJ and what it was and what it will be. It's about like a dance floor, how it changed. It's about identities and conception and how do we communicate, because it changed a lot.
0: Okay. What is a DJ nowadays?
1: In fact, the designation has changed a lot, because 20 years ago, maybe 30 years ago, a DJ was only like the shadow of a booth and nobody was seeing the person. And nowadays a DJ can play for sleeping person, for sound bath, yoga sound bath. Mm-hmm. A DJ can play in museums. A DJ can play to not make dance people, for ambient. Yeah. Or a DJ can play in club, or like me in festival and after a jazz concert. So these different realities have shaped a lot of different style, different communication, different ways to consume music.
0: Yeah. And how did the dance floor change over time?
1: I think people dance less, or maybe they are more in a bubble. It's mm-hmm. more fragmented. Yeah. I don't say it was better before. I just try to show the tensions and how things evolute. So I think the dance floor is more individualistic nowadays. Mm-hmm. And it's less a utopia, more like everyone is there for himself, herself. The apparition of smartphones as well. Mm-hmm. Now we can see some clubs are prohibiting it. I think in Fenke here, it's prohibited.
0: Yeah.
1: So it's changed a lot if it's prohibited or no, if you think about it. Mm-hmm. Because if it's prohibited, you can feel free of your movement.
0: Yeah.
1: And you are not afraid to be captured. Mm-hmm. And even the DJ, like, If you are sure there's no telephone, nobody will take a selfie with you. Nobody will take a picture of you. So maybe you are not obliged to pose.
0: Yeah.
1: And when there's a lot of phone, in fact, it changes a lot, because you cannot see the stage, see the other directly. So it's mediated by the screen. Mm-hmm. So I don't say it's good or bad. I just try to point all these tensions. Yeah.
0: And are there other factors influencing the dance floor besides the smartphones on the floor?
1: Yeah, in fact, now we got new fashion, new trends about not drinking alcohol, for example. It's mm-hmm. New trends that come. So it changed a lot the way people dance and act. And the fact now we are more aware of harassment, sexual harassment. Yeah. It's important, because maybe we are constructing spaces that are more safe. Mm-hmm. And in the same time, the fact that people are afraid to be harassed or to be touched or to be captured by a photo, mm-hmm. Yeah, it changed a lot the way we express ourselves.
0: Yeah.
1: So this has shaped differently on the dance floor.
0: And does it also have an influence on the music, you think?
1: I don't know, because it's all the time multifactorial, let's say. Mm-hmm. The music has changed not only about the dynamics on the dance floor, it has changed with the social media consumption on Spotify and platforms, electronic music and democratization of the way we do it. So it can be, but I don't know exactly how.
0: Okay. You've been DJing for a while now? How many years, more or less?
1: My first turntable I've bought in 2000.
0: About 25 years?
1: Yeah.
0: Okay. How do you think, so you saw quite an evolution, how do you think it will evolve towards the future?
1: In fact, I've interviewed a CEO of a big company of a software, of a DJ software. He told me that maybe in the future we will play in virtual spaces. Mm-hmm. So it was kind of a surprise for me. Like, well,
0: It's really individualistic then. No?
1: Yeah. It's crazy to think about it. But so it can be a way, a path we can imagine. How it will evolve, I think what is nice is harassment will be punished. So it's nice for women and minorities.
0: Mm-hmm.
1: But I think in the same time, the democratization of tools changed totally how we think. And for me, maybe I do the hypothesis that we will be less critic, and I love criticism in music.
0: Why would we be less critic?
1: Because we can see the more we consume music, the more we have the choice, the less we are critic, and the more we listen to the same thing. For example, a study on Spotify shows that look how much choice, how many choices you have on Spotify. And in fact, people listen to mainstream hits, not niche. Because of algorithm, because of themselves, because of, maybe we say in French, too much choice, kill the choice, you know?
0: Yeah.
1: And so I feel that the more people are able to do themselves the playlist or be themselves a DJ with the facility they got to buy a controller, the less they are critic and try to do evolution and improve the practice. So maybe at a moment it will be like a bubble, it will explode, and we will all come back to the last gatekeeping style or to a new regime.
0: Yeah, we'll see. And given all these changes, which advice do you give to starting DJs and producers?
1: I think don't do it for a career, do it for music, do it for your friend, your best friends.
0: Mm-hmm.
1: This is my, and for me, the technical aspect is very important. So you should like first learn to be good technically before trying to have a gig.
0: Yeah.
1: And so technically it means storytelling, choice of music, buttons and mixing techniques.
0: Mm-hmm.
1: And after you got this, maybe you can think of a career.
0: Yeah.
1: And what I observe is exactly the contrary now.
0: Really?
1: A lot of people, independently the age, wants to DJ just to show off.
0: Yeah.
1: And so, yeah, in fact, it's...
0: Yeah, it's become very trendy, no?
1: Yeah, it's trendy, but it's put down all the quality aspect. Yeah. And it doesn't... And the meaning as well is not improving, not evolving.
0: Mm-hmm.
1: So, yeah, my advice would be do it for yourself. Do it to do good playlists, good storytelling, good music digging. And technically, the more you are, the best you are, the best you are able to control the story you want to tell to others.
0: Okay. You also have a radio show on Rover, Elastic Mind, where you focus on music composed by drummers or percussionists.
1: Yeah.
0: Where does your fascination for the drum world come from? Or are you a drummer yourself?
1: Yeah, no, I'm not a drummer. I wish I would, but... in fact, at the moment, I had a very long radio residency at Radio Meux. It's a French radio from the Alps. Mm-hmm. And it was 100% Brazilian old school music. And digging in Brazilian music, I realized that in fact I love all the drummers, that my favorite albums are all the time about Herto Moreira or Nana Vasconcelos or Don Roman or all the drummers, Ivan Conti, the drummer of Azimuth. So at the moment I realized I was attracted by this and I began to collect more records about this, like Guem percussion and Arabic or Middle East drummers like Osam Ramzi. Mm-hmm. And so at the moment I thought, oh wow, in fact, I begin to get to have a lot of records about this. Let's try to do like a first storytelling or play all around this. And even, I tell you about record now, but even in the way I select electronic music, I was fascinated by drums-based electronic music like DJ Plead or all the J-Com from South Africa. I love it. It's all based on drum. And so I thought, oh wow, let's do a set like based on tribal drums, very minimalistic. And after a while, a friend of me told me, ah, you should go to My Analog Journal with only this selection. Nobody did it. And so I did it. I recorded it on My Analog Journal, which is a very famous YouTube channel about record digging and absolute selecta niche music. And so after I did it, I was not able to put all the record I had. Yeah. So I thought, oh wow, what a frustration. I need a new show to do this. And so,
0: it started.
1: Yeah, it started with Rover. And I love Rover because it's London-based.
0: Yeah.
1: I love everything that comes from UK. I think they are more versatile and open-minded than us, metropolitan Europe, continental Europe.
0: Mm-hmm.
1: And I asked them, could I do a drum-based show? They told me, wow, it's very niche, you're crazy. Yeah, do it.
0: Oh, great. So are there any releases coming up in the near future?
1: No. In fact, I just released a little 7-inch in
0: a cumbia
1: remixed in drum and bass. It's exactly me. It's like something that you cannot tag.
0: Yeah.
1: Cumbia remixed in a kind of liquid drum and bass, but it's still cumbia. Yeah. I don't know how to tell what to tell about it, but I think it's joyful and original.
0: Yeah, it's really fun.
1: And so it's only 2 weeks. It's out.
0: Yeah, it's on a 7-inch.
1: Yeah, and it's
0: on the shops already?
1: Yeah.
0: Yeah.
1: It's in a shop in Brussels, in a tropical record shop. And in fact, the label is very nice. It's called A Little Bit More.
0: Mm-hmm.
1: And it's in Vienna, in Austria. And the guy is a real music lover. He got a record shop as well.
0: All right.
1: Wow, and it's very nice. Lots of different kind of music from new wave to Brazilian or jazz. Yeah. Okay. Or even drum and bass or Arabic.
0: Great.
1: It's exactly the kind of record shop I like.
0: Okay. And where can we catch you this summer? For a DJ set?
1: No, I don't play in Belgium in the summer. I play in Switzerland and France, South France. And maybe in September, I'm confirming a date. I play less, actually. I'm a bit tired of playing a lot.
0: Mm-hmm.
1: Because I need to make sense and meaning about everything I do. And when you are a professional DJ, if you play every weekend, at the end you feel tired and with no meaning.
0: Yeah.
1: So I'm trying to choose better gigs and more meaningful gigs.
0: Okay. Final question. What are you going to play for us?
1: I don't know.
0: Okay.
1: I'm a versatile open format DJ.
0: Mm-hmm.
1: I don't think I will go above 1/40. Even if I play 1/40, it will be dub or deep dubstep. It won't be a very, a club. It's not a club mix I will do because we're on radio, so I catch the opportunity to not play club.
0: Okay, let's go.

into my bamina, down to my lane, look at my women as a town for another day, don't go in there, I'm an IT. 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

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Fuck the rest of the world. Fuck these motherfuckers. I need something from right here. From right here. What you got, a cassette? Damn, you got a cassette? 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What you got, baby? He wanna hear some Edwards. He wants some Sheep. I wanna play this motherfucker some Sheep right here.

0: get down.
1: Yeah.
0: Tell me why in the hell am I trying to get back up with it? Now if I can't get down.
1: Yeah.
0: Then tell me why in the hell am I trying to get back up with it?

0: did this in 1999. In those days, they didn't have YouTube and they didn't have Facebook. Recently, about a year ago, I joined Facebook, and in less than a year, I got over 2,500 friends.
1: Jawel, hele dikke overgang door echte vriendschap, summer vibes. Your hands, open decks. Let's go, nog een half uurtje.

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Astrid Vriendskap, Dekker Set, Open Deck, Urhent FM.